You're the only one for me, I'm never gonna say no. I found me an angel, I can see it in your halo. Have you ever dreamt what we could do? Have you ever sent an I love you? I've never felt the feelings that I feel for you. So maybe we could make a we of me and you. I'ma treat you right tonight, let's make it last forever. I promise you that no one else will ever treat you better. And if you don't believe me, please see I don't need no effort. All you gotta do is flip that switch before

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She'll be all right. 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
1: And if it's not, can we really have a discussion about that? 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

She'll be all right. 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She will save herself this time. 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It just teaches the heart

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0: 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So you use a thing called Canva to make it an even bigger and better thing. Whether you want to create flyers for that thing, make presentations for that thing, or design merch for that thing, you can do anything. So people can see your thing, feel your thing, love your thing. The next thing you know, it's a thing. 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
4: Yeah. Mm-hmm.
3: But now there's something better and more truthful.
4: Oh.
3: Because you can't really trust reviews nowadays. Mm-hmm. So instead, we're offering the overly honest hotel concierge at your service. And today we're trying to help a guy who's already emailed the hotel asking for recommendations during his stay, and he's about to get the cold, hard truth.
4: Yikes.
3: Whether he wants it or not, in your phone tap right after this.
5: Hello.
3: Good morning, sir. This is Jack calling from the hotel. Just to double check, this is Chris.
5: Yes, this is Chris.
3: Great. It says that you'll be in town for 48 hours on a business trip.
5: Yes, but I have a lot of free time, and I want to see the city, so that's why I emailed you.
3: Ah, got you. Absolutely. Well, that's what we're here to do, so let's make this trip fantastic for you.
5: Oh. Sounds great.
3: Perfect. So, in your email, you asked if the city was safe at night?
5: Yes, I did. I like walking, exploring.
3: Right.

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3: You can have a lot of cool experiences in life,
4: yeah,
3: but there's nothing quite like going to a big music festival.
5: Ooh, yes!
3: The food, the music.
4: Oh, that's kind of the point.
3: Yeah. And, of course, the people in attendance.
6: Oh, yeah.
4: Best crowd watching ever.
6: Ever.
7: Can't believe you didn't say outfits.
4: Yeah.
3: Totally. Sometimes I ask myself, what do I watch? The band performing on stage? Or the guy stumbling out of the bubble tent looking at his palm screaming, my hands are spoons!
4: Yeah. That guy. Watch that guy, Jeff.
6: I mean, you can see that band whenever.
3: The crowds are so entertaining. We had to send Alexis and Jose to the festival grounds over the weekend to ask those spoon-handed people a simple question. What you doing at the music festival?
4: Yes.
3: We're going to play you the audio right after this.

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1: Hefty, hefty, hefty!
2: Good Monday morning. We have returned to our warmer mornings with temperatures in those mid-70s and will quickly be climbing through the 80s and back to our low to mid-90s. Now, humidity levels are on the rise. You're going to notice it's a little more humid out there once you are heading out the door, both this morning and throughout the afternoon. Pretty fair conditions are expected for most. However, a few isolated showers can't be ruled out as we move throughout the afternoon hours. From the ABC 27 First to Know Weather Center, I'm meteorologist Jillian Preddy.
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7: You meet a lot of characters when doing this segment. Mm-hmm. And in the past, we've had people like Mattman.
8: Mm-hmm. Yeah.
7: Roofer.
9: Yeah.
10: Oh, yeah.
7: And now, semicolon Corey.
9: Yeah, that's right.
7: Who went on a date with a woman named Janae that tickled him grammatically and cognitively.
11: Ooh.
7: And he had quite a lot to say about it.
9: Mm-hmm.
7: Almost 40% of it we understood. But what was very clear is he was extremely turned on intellectually by Janae. Yeah.
9: Which is awesome. We don't hear that enough. And we all liked that.
7: And he's been very disappointed that she's not texting him back. I'm assuming the restraining order has kicked in, but we don't know that for sure. Just tossing it out as a possibility.
10: Well, he doesn't know either then, if that's the case.
7: Well, have you visited her at her work unannounced yet, Corey?
10: Oh, my God.
9: We're not encouraging that.
7: I'm just... I'm

0: Just asking.
1: Yeah.
2: If I knew what department she worked in, then I would have given some thought to that.
3: Okay. But. Okay.
0: That's, I get that it's a joke.
3: She's an intellectual. Maybe she doesn't like the texting. Maybe she wanted a handwritten letter instead.
0: Yeah, it's like those romance novels where, like, the princess high in her tower doesn't want a prince. She wants the stable boy.
1: Yeah.
3: Huh.
0: You know, someone that's on a much lower level intellectually.
3: That's different. I only understood 30% of what you just
4: said.
3: Yeah,
4: I'm with you.
1: And there was a lot of rubbing going
0: on. We're losing brain cells by the second here, so we have to dial her number as soon as possible. Corey, you good with that? Or sorry, Corey, are you okay with that? I don't want to disappoint you grammatically.
1: Oh, yeah, are you good is not technically.
0: I know that was bad.
2: Yes, I'm okay with that. Thank you.
0: Okay.
3: All right.
1: He approves. And that's informal for him.
0: That was. Let's just do it. I'm going to dial Janae's number right now.
5: Hello?
0: Hey, is this Janae?
5: Yes.
3: Oh, man. I'm betting 100% she has no idea who we are.
0: Yeah. Okay. Let's just give it a try, though. Janae, have you ever heard of a radio show called Brooke and Jeffrey in the Morning?
5: What?
3: Yeah, that's a no.
0: Brooke called it.
3: Yeah.
0: You have no clue, and that's totally fine. Mm-hmm. But we're a show, and we do this thing called the Second Date Update.
3: You just need to explain. You don't need to pause for recognition.
0: We're just going to cut right to it. So, listen, we try to help out listeners who have gone out on a date with somebody, and afterwards they're not getting a call back. So we heard that not too long ago you went out with a guy named Corey.
5: Wow.
3: But that's it.
1: Wow, as in wow.
3: I don't know. I mean, it'd probably be really hard to forget Corey, I would guess. Mm-hmm.
0: He made quite an impression on us.
5: Yeah, did he tell you how it went? Or?
3: Oh, he told us so much.
0: You know, we got the gist that he very much enjoyed being in your company.
3: Dude, and was incredibly impressed with who you are as a human.
0: Mm-hmm. Yeah, there's a lot of, like, intellectual flirting going on between the two of you.
3: How was the date?
5: I mean, it was fine. We definitely connected, but when it comes down to it, I've got to look at the bottom line, and I didn't tell him this, but he's in business management, and he has a side job where he does graphic design.
3: That's not usually an intellectual's job.
1: It's nice.
0: But the fact that he can juggle, too.
5: Sure, but let's think about the follow-through. I've done my research, and I can tell you that AI is going to make his jobs obsolete in about 2 years.
3: Oh.
4: Let's hope not.
1: Wait, you're looking ahead.
3: It's a depressing fact.
5: Oh, yes, of course. Why would I date without planning ahead? What's the point of acquisition if not...
1: Is that what all girls think nowadays?
0: Like, she called it an acquisition, the idea of dating.
5: Sure.
1: Well, a lot of jobs are going to go away. It's not a bad thing to think.
3: You guys, everyone needs to take a deep breath, including Janae. Like, you don't know how...
1: You don't know how
3: every industry is going to be affected. I mean, we just talked about a story recently where there was some AI slop instead of graphic design, and it made the business... turn more into human designers because it was so bad.
0: She's calling your research BS.
5: I mean, I'm not basing this on astrology or vibes. This is just logical thought here.
3: Yeah, but you're not getting a chance to pivot, like move with the changes.
1: Yeah, what if he finds something?
3: Be flexible.
0: Yeah.
5: If he's not aware of this impending disaster about to unfold for him, then that's alarming when it comes to his intelligence.
0: Oh, wow. Okay,
4: that's
0: listen.
4: Kind of a salt in the wound.
0: If he wasn't aware before, he definitely is aware now, because we need to let you know, Janae, that Corey's been on the other line of this phone call listening, waiting to talk to you.
5: He wouldn't do that to me. That's so awful.
1: Well, you do it to everybody.
0: Yeah, that's
5: horrifying.
0: Sorry.
3: But think of it, Janae. You think it's news he needs to hear, so it's not bad that you told him.
0: Now he's heard it. Corey, you there?
5: Yeah, oh my gosh.
2: I'm here.
5: I'm sorry you had to hear that, Corey. This is very awkward.
2: Yeah, I don't know if I'm more offended by what a crass human being she's turned out to be, or how far off the mark as she is on all counts.
5: Wow.
3: What makes her crass, Corey? Why is she crass?
2: I mean, most people don't just flat out tell you that you're going to lose your job in 2 years, so you're not even worth investing in now, despite any kind of emotional connection we might have or anything. I mean, that is just so...
1: It's kind of jarring.
0: It's just so cold and AI-like.
3: Yeah. Good point.

0: She didn't know you were on the phone, Corey. Remember that.
1: Yeah.
2: And may I just say, now that you know we're both listening, crass is quite a level of insult for one syllable, and I'd like to raise the stakes and say you're being rather immature about this.
3: Whoa, three syllables.
0: Immature.
4: But respectfully, the word immature is rather pedestrian and overused.
5: Oh, he brings up a good point, I think.
2: I thought maybe I should simplify my point here, but listen to yourself, listen to what you're saying. I need to tell you, you're going to get laid off.
4: And wow. If that happens, I'll shrug my shoulders. I bought Bitcoin 20 years ago, and I haven't sold it.
1: Oh, he's holding Bitcoin.
4: I work because I love working.
0: Why does anyone who brags about their Bitcoin make me believe that it's not actually true?
6: Yeah.
0: Like, it's just such a weird thing to mention right now.
1: What a coincidence.
2: I mean, having the intelligence to buy it 20 years ago is one thing, but let me tell you, it's crazy to depend on such an unstable market.
1: True.
5: Okay.
4: Bitcoin, as of this morning, trades at $66,000 a coin. I started buying them when they were less than 20 a coin.
0: Okay, we're not going to argue for Bitcoin. Like, that is not I am bored. It's obviously not interested in you because of your money, Corey. That was the whole point. Like, there was, like, something deeper there, and you're missing that with her, right?
2: Yeah. I mean, and when it comes to fake money, I've got a few different versions of Monopoly at home, you know? You can add up all those bills.
4: Well, then I must be a magician because I can pull this trick where I put sell and then withdraw funds and real money appears in my account.
0: Okay.
4: Wow. Whoa, you like magicians? Do they turn you on? Because I guess I am one.
1: Well, Brooke, maybe.
0: We do not need to bring magicians into this, okay? Yeah. My grandfather was a magician.
5: That's a respectable man.
0: That's right.
1: Okay.
0: Yeah.
2: All right. Listen, I'm just going to call it like I see it, and your defensiveness is a clear indicator of your insecurity.
5: Okay.
4: Oh. That wound's coming from someone who reads crystals for a living. A grown-up who genuinely believes she can predict the future.
1: Wait.
0: Janae, do you own a gem shop or something? Is that what's happening here?
2: No, I'm a gemologist.
0: Oh.
2: There's a lot of big transactions that go down behind the scenes of a crystal shop.
1: I can't wait till AI hits the gem world. You're going to be really affected.
0: I went to this crystal shop in Palm Springs. It was so great.
1: Oh, wow. Probably hurt.
0: You guys should follow this guy on Instagram.
5: Okay.
0: He's incredible.
5: So apparently we're not talking about Bitcoin, but we are willing to delve into crystals.
6: Well, it's a little more interesting.
5: Yeah, okay. Much deeper. There's a lot of insults and projections being thrown out there, but I want to just bring us back to, like, the emotional connection that I thought you two had on your date.
0: You want quartz. I think that's a healing crystal.
5: No, I want to leave the crystals in the crystal store. Let's just get to offering. We would like to send the two of you out on another date, and if you're willing to do that, we would pay for it.
4: No, I don't think so, guys.
1: Oh, wow.
4: Janae's ley lines and mine don't quite correspond, okay?
1: Are you guys hippies or are you smart? I can't tell.
6: You can be both, Jose.
1: Okay. All right.
5: Well, Corey, you've rescinded your invitation to Janae, so Janae, I'm sorry. You lost your chance with Corey.
2: That's perfectly fine. I was not interested anymore.
0: You know what? This is one time I'm glad you guys aren't going out again.
6: Yeah,
1: you'd be unbearable together.
5: I am curious, though. Janae, do you have any AI predictions about what's going to happen in the radio industry? Because we could really use that information.
1: We all know.
2: You know, I have to get going, it turns out.
1: Okay, we're going to take that as resurgence.
5: All right.
2: Yeah, you'll be fine, most likely, I'm sure.
0: She's like using air quotes.
7: Yeah. WHTF-FM, Tallahassee. It's a new dawn, it's a new day. 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
2: Hey, girl. 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
8: Yeah. 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
7: How did you just out-creep him?
5: Hopefully. 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
1: When you're on a date with someone, what could stand out about them that turns you on?
2: Other than
1: obviously their looks. Like, what could put that spark in you? Maybe like a sexy laugh.
2: Oh, that's always good. Or just a nice voice.
1: Mm-hmm. Yeah. An intoxicating cologne. Oh,
2: good eye contact.
1: Oh,
2: but
1: yeah.
2: Not too much.
1: An extra tooth that isn't growing out of their mouth.
2: Where is it coming out of?
1: Oh, don't you want to know?
2: I don't know that I do.
1: I'm just bringing it up because one of our listeners said his date got him going with something other than physical attractiveness.
2: Okay, I think that tooth actually counts as physical attractiveness.
1: Yeah. Well, that's a good point. But for him, apparently it was her brain.
2: Oh, I love that. Yes.
1: Corey, I'll be honest, you lost me. But I don't know what you're talking about. You liked her brain?
3: I know. I was a younger man once, and it was all about the looks and stuff. But this time, man, it was the brain that won me over.
1: I met
3: a girl named Janae on a dating app.
2: Okay.
1: Yeah. Okay. I'm going to try to put my ick aside to listen to what you're saying, but go ahead.
2: Janae. Okay. I know you're being sarcastic, but it went too far just then.
1: Okay. Yes, you don't get to see my extra tooth now, Brooke.
2: Yeah.
1: You lose. Sorry. Keep going, Corey. So you said.
3: So I read her profile and immediately noticed that it was exceptionally well written. Everything she put on there was well thought out. So it wasn't just brevity, you know, there was weight to every word.
2: Okay.
4: Well, that's okay.
2: All right.
1: Well, cool. Whatever brevity means.
2: Yeah,
1: I love
2: it. How do you hit on a smarty, huh? How did you guys spark a conversation?
3: I told her, I'm only pursuing you on here because I think you're deep and really smart.
1: Wow.
5: Wait, you said that?
1: Based off of her bio.
2: Okay, and she liked it, obviously, because she hit you back and said,

0: Thumbs up, you're right.
1: No, she gave me devil horns, and I knew it was a go.
2: Oh, devil horns is a really good response.
1: No, I'm kidding.
2: You are kidding. Okay, I was like, that's a crazy response.
3: I'm not sure I understand, but clearly there is some chemistry happening on the apps.
0: It worked.
1: Yeah. It wasn't perfunctory stuff. We didn't just talk about my family, my hobbies, my job. You know, we talked about the stock market. You know, we're both into the trading.
3: Oh, okay.
2: That's all good stuff.
0: Alexis just fell asleep.
3: Okay, so.
2: Did you play at all?
1: Tesla's supposed army of. Automatons that should be dominating the world stage within a few years. You know?
3: Right, yeah, totally. Corey,
0: I just turned on
1: as I've been in the past. Physically.
3: Okay, so let me just ask real quick. Are you on drugs, Corey?
2: Yeah,
3: is that what's happening?
2: Can you hear us, bro?
3: Like, I feel like we're asking questions and you're not answering them.
1: Yeah, I am on a drug right now. I'm on a high called maybe having met the right person.
0: Okay.
3: That's
0: cute.
3: Sweet. So
2: he sounds big.
0: Where did you guys go? What did you do?
1: We went out to dinner at a little tapas place.
2: Ooh, tapas
0: is for smart people.
1: I told her straight out, you're a real smarty pants. I was flirting with her, and she said, this is how she came back, right? Oh, I don't know about that. But I do know how to correctly use a semicolon, and we high five at that point.
2: Oh, wait, that is actually a good thing.
4: It's working. Whatever you guys have happening.
3: That is the weirdest flirt I've ever heard. But
0: what did they high five over?
3: She bragged that she knew how to use a semicolon properly.
2: Yeah.
0: Oh, I didn't hear.
1: It wasn't a joke. She really did, and that is the bane of my existence. Some people don't even use it, much less know how to use it.
2: To help you and to defend you, I remember one time years ago I used a semicolon on Tinder, and a girl literally said, is it weird that the semicolon made you more attractive?
0: Or does it just make you look old?
2: Because,
0: like, those Gen Zers, they're not using any punctuation.
4: Don't even capitalize.
2: Say that, that's for sure.
3: If grammar is the hot thing that got you two going together, then, look, good on you. No judgment over here. Seriously, so... I mean, I don't even really want any more details from the date. Just tell us how it ends.
2: Yeah.
1: Okay. Long story short, I walked her back to her car, and I told her how impressed I was with her as a person. That I was, you know, I was jazzed,
2: really,
1: man. And it was a different spending time with her compared to anyone else I've ever been on a date.
0: What'd she say to that compliment?
1: She said, well, maybe we should end the date differently. And she said, well, instead of a kiss, let's whisper our credit scores in each other's ears.
4: Oh,
0: what?
2: I like her. This is funny.
0: You don't want
2: everyone to know your
0: Wait, that was a joke.
3: Like a flirtatious joke?
4: I don't think it's a joke with them.
2: I don't think it is either.
1: I have never owed anybody anything, and my credit score has been my point of pride since the day I got my first credit card.
0: Okay, so you didn't even need to go back to her place. This was as much action as
3: you. Yeah.
1: Yeah. If I smoked, I would have had to light up a cigarette after that conversation.
3: Okay. All right. So, wait, did you actually do that and whisper each other's credit scores into your ears?
1: I did. And, mine was a few points ahead of hers. Hers was still well above the mean score.
3: Okay.
4: Wow.
3: And so what happened since that hot credit score conversation when you left the date?
1: Therein lies the problem. I thought for sure we'd have another date, and she is not texting me back. I think I've texted twice and called once.
0: Okay. Wait. Did you double check your text? Do you have any misspellings or typos?
3: Or is it possible that she saw you on the FBI's top 10 watch list?
1: No. There was not a single a lot lumped together as one word.
0: Okay.
4: Good grammar.
2: Grammatic spacing.
3: Okay.
0: All right.
2: That was a hot joke, brother.
3: Some way avoiding the question. Okay.
0: No, I don't think that was a joke. I think he's being serious.
2: Yeah. Sorry.
0: Yeah, you don't want to put that A next to that lot.
3: Yes. Well, we have a lot to go off of. Mm-hmm. Thank you for that, Corey. And when we come back, we will attempt to do our very best to not disappoint you grammatically when we call. Oh. What was her name? I've already forgotten. Janae?
1: Janae.
3: We will call beautiful, big-brained Janae when we reach out and ask her to go out with you one more time right after this.

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3: You meet a lot of characters when doing this segment. Mm-hmm. And in the past, we've had people like Mattman.
4: Mm-hmm. Yeah.
3: Roofer.
5: Yeah.
6: Oh, yeah.
3: And now, semicolon Corey.
5: Yeah, that's right.
3: Who went on a date with a woman named Janae that tickled him grammatically and cognitively.
5: Ooh.
3: And he had quite a lot to say about it.
5: Mm-hmm.
3: Almost 40% of it we understood. But yeah. What was very clear is he was extremely turned on intellectually by Janae. Yeah.
5: Which is awesome. We don't hear that enough. And, and we all liked that. Mm-hmm.
3: And he's been very disappointed that she's not texting him back. I'm assuming the restraining order has kicked in, but we don't know that for sure. Just tossing it out as a possibility.
6: Well, Hugh doesn't know either then, if that's the case.
3: Well, have you visited her at her work unannounced yet, Corey?
6: Oh my God.
5: We're not encouraging that.
3: I'm just asking.
6: Yeah.
7: If I knew what department she worked in, then I would have given some thought to that.
5: Okay. But.
6: You're totally kidding.
3: I get that it's a joke.
5: She's an intellectual. Maybe she doesn't like the texting. Maybe she wanted a handwritten letter instead.
3: Yeah, it's like those romance novels where, like, the princess high in her tower doesn't want a prince. She wants the stable boy.
6: Yeah.
3: You know, someone that's on a much lower level intellectually.
5: I understood 30% of what you just said.
6: There was a lot of rubbing going
3: on. We're losing brain cells by the second here, so we have to dial her number as soon as possible. Corey, you good with that?

0: that? Or sorry, Corey, are you okay with that? I don't want to disappoint you grammatically.
1: Oh, yeah, are you good is not technically.
0: I know that was bad.
2: Yes, I'm okay with that. Thank you.
3: Oh, okay. All right.
1: He approves. And that's informal for him.
0: That was. Let's just do it. I'm going to dial Janae's number right now.
4: Hello?
0: Hey, is this Janae?
4: Yes.
5: Oh, man. I'm betting 100% she has no idea who we are.
0: Oh, yeah. Okay. Let's just give it a try, though. Janae, have you ever heard of a radio show called Brooke and Jeffrey in the Morning?
4: What?
5: Yeah, that's a no.
0: Brooke called it.
5: Yeah.
0: You have no clue, and that's totally fine. Mm-hmm. But we're a show, and we do this thing called the Second Date Update.
5: You just need to explain. You don't need to pause for recognition.
0: We're just going to cut right to it. So, Listen, we try to help out listeners who have gone out on a date with somebody, and afterwards they're not getting a call back. So we heard that not too long ago you went out with a guy named Corey.
4: Wow.
5: That's it.
1: Wow, as in wow.
5: I don't know. I mean, it'd probably be really hard to forget Corey, I would guess. Mm-hmm.
0: He made quite an impression on us.
4: Yeah, did he tell you how it went? Or?
5: Oh, he told us so much.
0: You know, we got the gist that he very much enjoyed being in your company.
5: Dude, and was incredibly impressed with who you are as a human.
0: Mm-hmm. Yeah, there's a lot of intellectual flirting going on between the two of you.
5: How was the date?
4: I mean, it was fine. We definitely connected, but when it comes down to it, I've got to look at the bottom line, and I didn't tell him this. But he's in business management, and he has a side job where he does graphic design.
5: That's not usually impressive. An intellectual's job.
1: It's nice.
0: But the fact that he can juggle, too.
4: Sure, but let's think about the follow-through. I've done my research, and I can tell you that AI is going to make his jobs obsolete in about 2 years.
5: Oh, let's hope not.
1: Wait, you're looking ahead.
5: It's a depressing fact.
4: Oh, yes, of course. Why would I date without planning ahead? What's the point of acquisition if not...
1: Is that what all girls think nowadays?
0: Like, she called it an acquisition, the idea of dating.
4: Sure.
1: Well, a lot of jobs aren't going to go away. It's not a bad thing to think.
5: You guys, everyone needs to take a deep breath, including Janae. Like, you don't know how... industry is going to be affected. I mean, we just talked about a story recently where there was some AI slop instead of graphic design, and it made the business turn more into human designers because it was so bad.
0: She's calling your research BS.
4: I mean, I'm not basing this on astrology or vibes. This is just logical thought here.
5: Yeah, but you're not giving him a chance to pivot, like move with the changes.
1: Yeah, what if he finds something?
5: Be flexible.
0: Yeah.
4: If he's not aware of this impending disaster about to unfold for him, then that's alarming when it comes to his intelligence.
0: Wow. Okay,
6: that's
0: listen.
6: Kind of a salt in the wound.
0: If he wasn't aware before, he definitely is aware now, because we need to let you know, Janae, that Corey's been on the other line of this phone call listening, waiting to talk to you.
4: He wouldn't do that to me. That's so awful.
1: Well, you do it to everybody.
0: Yeah, that's
4: horrifying.
0: Sorry.
5: But think of it, Janae. You think it's news he needs to hear, so it's not bad that you told him.
0: Now he's heard it. Corey, you there?
4: Yeah. Oh, my gosh.
7: I'm here.
4: I'm sorry you had to hear that, Corey. This is very awkward.
7: Yeah, I don't know if I'm more offended by what a crass human being she's turned out to be, or how far off the mark as she is on all counts.
4: Wow.
5: What makes her crass, Corey? Why is she crass?
7: I mean, most people don't just flat out tell you that you're going to lose your job in 2 years, so you're not even worth investing in now, despite any kind of emotional connection we might have or anything. I mean, that is just so...
1: It's kind of jarring.
0: It's just so cold and AI-like.
5: She didn't know you were on the phone, Corey. Remember that.
1: Yeah.
4: And may I just say, now that you know we're both listening, crass is quite a level of insult for one syllable, and I'd like to raise the stakes and say you're being rather immature about this.
0: Whoa, three syllables.
5: Immature.
7: But respectfully, the word immature is rather pedestrian and overused.
0: Oh, he brings up a good point, I think.
4: I thought maybe I should simplify my point here, but listen to yourself, listen to what you're saying. I need to tell you, you're going to get laid off.
7: And if that happens, I'll shrug my shoulders. I bought Bitcoin 20 years ago, and I haven't sold it.
1: Oh! he's holding

0: Bitcoin.
1: I work because I love working.
2: Why does anyone who brags about their Bitcoin make me believe that it's not actually true?
3: Yeah.
2: Like, it's just such a weird thing to mention right now.
4: What a coincidence.
5: I mean, having the intelligence to buy it 20 years ago is one thing, but let me tell you, it's crazy to depend on such an unstable market.
4: True.
1: Okay. Bitcoin, as of this morning, trades at $66,000 a coin. I started buying them when they were less than 20 a coin.
2: Okay, we're not going to argue for Bitcoin. Like, that is not I am bored. It's obviously not interested in you because of your money, Corey. That was the whole point. Like, there was, like, something deeper there, and you're missing that with her, right?
5: Yeah. I mean, and when it comes to fake money, I've got a few different versions of Monopoly at home. You know, add up all those bills.
1: Well, then I must be a magician because I can pull this trick where I put sell and then withdraw funds and real money appears in my account.
2: Okay.
1: Wow. Whoa, do you like magicians? Do they turn you on? Because I guess I am one.
4: Well, Brock, maybe.
2: We do not need to bring magicians into this, okay? Yeah. My grandfather was a magician.
6: That's a respectable man.
2: That's right.
4: Okay.
2: Yeah.
5: All right. Listen, I'm just going to call it like I see it, and your defensiveness is a clear indicator of your insecurity.
6: Okay.
1: Oh. That wound's coming from someone who reads crystals for a living. A grown-up who genuinely believes she can predict the future.
4: Wait.
2: Janae, do you own a gem shop or something? Is that what's happening here?
5: No, I'm a gemologist.
2: Oh.
5: There's a lot of big transactions that go down behind the scenes of a crystal shop.
4: I can't wait till AI hits the gem world. You're going to be really affected.
2: I went to this crystal shop in Palm Springs. It was so great.
4: Oh, wow. Probably hurt.
2: You guys should follow this guy on Instagram.
6: Okay.
2: He's incredible.
6: So apparently we're not talking about Bitcoin, but we are willing to delve into crystals.
3: Well, it's a little more interesting.
6: Yeah, okay. Much deeper. There's a lot of insults and projections being thrown out there, but I want to just bring us back to, like, the emotional connection that I thought you two had on your date.
2: You want quartz. I think that's a healing crystal.
6: No, I want to leave the crystals in the crystal store. Let's just get to offering. We would like to send the two of you out on another date. And if you're willing to do that, we would be for it.
1: No, I don't think so, guys.
4: Oh, wow.
1: Janae's ley lines and mine don't quite correspond, okay?
2: Okay.
4: Are you guys hippies or are you smart? I can't tell.
2: You can be both, Jose.
4: Okay. All right.
6: Well, Corey, you've rescinded your invitation to Janae. So, Janae, I'm sorry. You lost your chance with Corey.
5: That's perfectly fine. I was not interested anymore.
2: You know what? This is one time I'm glad you guys aren't going out again.
3: Yeah.
4: Okay. You'd be unbearable together.
6: I am curious, though. Janae, do you have any AI predictions about what's going to happen in the radio industry? Because we could really use that information.
4: We all know.
5: You know, I have to get going, it turns out.
4: Okay, we're going to take that as resurgence.
6: All right.
5: Yeah, you'll be fine, most likely, I'm sure.
2: She's like using air quotes.
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0: Thank you for your service, Bob.
1: Yeah, we love you, Bob. That was great,
2: and
1: man.
2: Tank.
3: And Tank, too.
1: And Tank.
3: Those were your Craigslist misconnections for the week. We got your phone tab coming up right after this.
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0: Walking, exploring.
1: Right. Okay. Well, first of all, I can tell you the city is absolutely safe.
0: Very good.
1: But I would suggest that if you want to venture out of the hotel past 5 p.m., you can borrow a weapon from the front desk.
0: Wait, what?
1: In fact, I would probably recommend that to you. We have knives, mace. We even have one flare gun.
0: Oh, my.
1: And if you take at least one of those items, you should be good.
0: I never heard of a hotel offering weapons to borrow.
1: I know. That's what sets us apart in the hospitality field.
0: Wait, what?
1: Anyway, I see you also emailed us about restaurants, and I wanted to tell you about a really nice Italian place nearby.
0: Oh, great. I love Italian food.
1: Excellent. So I will say the portions are small. Service is slow, but at least it exists.
0: I'm sorry, but is that really your recommendation?
1: Yes. Also, the pasta tends to be overcooked and the sauce tastes like they forgot to add anything, if I'm just being completely honest.
0: I appreciate you being very honest.
1: Yes, sir.
0: But I'm lost for words. I don't quite know what to say here.
1: Right. Well, sir, sometimes the best advice isn't telling you what you want to hear, but what you need to hear. And that's what I'm here for. And as for the public transport, I will let you know the subway here is reliable. You'll share a car with people who cough like they're auditioning for a horror movie, though.
0: That sounds terrible. That does not sound good at all.
1: Okay, are you sure? Because some visitors find that kind of exciting. You're with people who look like they're from The Walking Dead, but they're actually real.
0: To be completely honest, like all these things you're telling me right now, it makes me think I don't even want to stay at your hotel.
1: Oh, but I haven't even gotten to our sightseeing recommendations for you, because there's an observation deck in a building right across from us. And you'll look out over the city and realize everyone is just pretending to be happy, including you.
0: I'm not pretending. I am happy.
1: Well, you won't be after staying with us in our fine city. Or not so fine city. I'm just being honest, sir.
0: Yeah, you're making me bummed out. I'm kind of depressed right now.
1: Well, sir, I know the truth may not sound glamorous, but it does make for a more memorable stay when you're with us.
0: My goal is not to carry weapons in a city that I'm not familiar with.
1: Well, you won't need a weapon if you do one of our local tours, hopefully. There's a historic walking tour I can recommend for you. You'll see a lot of old buildings, and you'll feel your own life crumbling in real time.
0: What are you doing?
1: Just like the buildings themselves.
0: The way you're painting this is like one of the most depressing cities I've ever stayed at.
1: Sir, I noticed it's just you on your reservation, but you do have two queen beds. How about I just stay with you for a few nights?
0: No, you're not staying in my room.
1: Well, I mean, it sounds like you're going to be around town doing things. It's not like we'll be together most of the time. I could just order room service, watch TV.
0: This has got to be one of the most absurd conversations I've had in my lifetime.
1: Sir, you are absolutely right on that thought, and it all started when your girlfriend Carlene contacted us to do this prank on you.
0: How do you know Carlene?
1: Oh, because she emailed our radio show, because my real name is Jeff from Brooke and Jeffrey in the Morning. Carlene set you up for a phone tap, dude.
0: That's nuts!
1: Yeah. I obviously don't work at the hotel, but...
0: Obviously you don't.
1: Yeah, Carlene said she was giving you a bad time about emailing them a huge list of questions for the concierge. She thought it was so dumb that she wanted us to mess with you.
0: Oh, my gosh, you're killing me.
1: Well, I may not be, but the people that live in this city might.
2: Yeah.
1: You know, The Walking Dead, so definitely take a weapon with you.
0: I'm so glad you told me it was a joke. I almost canceled my trip.
1: But no joke, I really could use staying in that queen bed with you, if that's cool.
0: You are so stupid.
1: Yeah. And honest.
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0: When you finally find your thing, you want the whole world to know about that thing. So you use a thing called Canva to make it an even bigger and better thing. Whether you want to create flyers for that thing, make presentations for that thing, or design merch for that thing, you can do anything. So people can see your thing, feel your thing, love your thing. The next thing you know, it's a thing. Canva, the thing that makes anything a thing.
1: 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Let's go. Hi,
2: 104.9. Temperatures in those mid-70s and will quickly be climbing through the 80s and back to our low to mid 90s. Pretty fair conditions are expected for most. However, a few isolated showers can't be ruled out as we move throughout the afternoon hours. From the ABC 27 First to Know Weather Center, I'm meteorologist Jillian Preddy.
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3: It's been 12 years since the first John Wick movie came out.
4: Whoa.
3: And now it's mired in scandal.
5: What? 12 years later?
3: It's Brooke and Jeffrey in the morning. Ow. Since then, there's been 3 sequels. It's grossed over $1 billion.
6: Dude,
3: and
6: there's so much glass in those movies. Just in general, I just wanted to say that.
3: Not one, but 2 MTV Movie Award nominations. Not wins, noms.
6: Oh, spaceman.
3: But one man is claiming it was all stolen from him.
6: Whoa.
3: A writer named J.R. Wicker is suing for at least $10 million, saying John Wick is, quote, strikingly and substantially similar to a screenplay he wrote called Blood for Escobar.
5: Okay, wait, though. Why is he just now bringing this up? Like, he's had 12 years to...
4: Yeah.
3: Why?
5: Yeah.
3: Because he says he only just saw John Wick for the first time last week. But I know this might sound crazy.
5: That's so funny.
3: It's not funny, Brooke. This is terrible. Look at the facts.
5: I mean, it is awful if that's true, but like...
3: Look at the facts. Both stories are about a widowed, retired, middle-aged assassin who reluctantly gets dragged back into the criminal underworld and goes on a ruthless killing spree against an international society of hitmen.
5: Generic sounding.
3: There's only one movie like that, and it's John Wick. But wait, there's more.
5: What is it?
3: They also both start with a home invasion where the hero's pet gets killed.
5: Well, that's sick.
6: That's sad.
5: I actually haven't seen these movies either.
3: And it includes an action sequence at a nightclub. Tell me one other movie that does that.
5: I can't.
3: Exactly.
5: Off the top of my head.
3: Those are just some of the similarities listed in the lawsuit.
5: Then fine. Give him the money.
3: Exactly. He earned that $10 million. I believe him. John Wick's a fraud. Keanu's a scumbag. Worst of all, Laser Stories is next.
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2: It's the radio segment that's all about preserving national landmarks. They just have to make them more youthful so that young people can get into them. This summer, don't be surprised to see Lady Liberty rocking a crop top and a lower back tap that says freedom. It's all thanks to Laser Stories. Right. The segment where we read weird news stories around the globe just like everyone else does, except we've got a laser and those other torch-bearing baddies just don't.
3: I hope she's actually holding a big gulp instead of a torch.
2: Yeah. Oh, that'd be way better. Yeah. This first laser story is out of the happiest place on Earth.
4: Disney.
2: 57-year-old Leslie Helen Varley walked into a Disney World restaurant with a large group, but was told they could not all sit together at the same table.
3: That happens when you got a big group of people.
2: Party's too big. Now, the server did guarantee that they could do two tables close to each other.
3: Oh, that's great.
2: Well, apparently, that wasn't good enough for Leslie, then demanded those tables be pushed together.
5: Oh, come on.
3: Leslie, I can tell you half of your party doesn't want to sit at your same table.
5: Yeah, seriously. Imagine going to Disney with this lady.
3: Yeah.
2: Well, the manager said that wasn't an option, and that's when Leslie lost it and allegedly grabbed both shoulders of the woman physically moved her out of the way.
3: Oh.
6: Ain't nobody got time for that.
5: Yeah, that's not going to get you any help.
3: No.
2: A second manager came over to help, and that's when Leslie threw not one, not two, but three glasses of ice water at him and proceeded to rip his name tag right off his suit jacket.
3: Oh my god.
2: And then before walking out, she picked up four more glasses from the table and smashed them on the floor.
7: Smash, smash, smash.
3: She has a large group of people with her. No one in that group can stop this woman.
8: Yeah, what?
5: Also, it's Disney. When they call security, who shows up? Like Jafar?
3: Oh, maybe like a villain?
5: Yeah.
3: I like that.
5: Who's the muscle?
3: They should do that.
2: Other diners claim that they heard her scream, "Mickey would have put the tables together for me." And then she stormed off. While the damage was minimal, only $20 worth of glasses were destroyed.
3: Okay.
2: Leslie was arrested and booked into jail on two counts of battery.
3: Did she wear her mouse ears for the mugshot?
2: She better. At the precinct, she did admit to being mad, but said she only grabbed the name tag off the manager's jacket because she forgot her reading glasses and couldn't see his name clearly.
5: Got it. So she snatched it off her shirt.
3: She's 57. Her eyes are still.

0: starting to go.
1: I give her a break. This next laser story is out of San Francisco. A man robbed a hot yoga studio the other day.
2: What? Is there to rob out of there?
3: Is there like super amounts of money there?
1: He stole an armload of activewear.
2: Like in the front.
4: Yeah, in the lobby.
1: Okay. And he did it not by using his own getaway car. Mm. He hired a Waymo self-driving vehicle instead.
3: No way!
1: So, even though that plan sounds pretty stupid because Waymo's run through an app and there's cameras all over the inside of those cars.
3: Yeah, everything is recorded.
1: Somehow, it's been about 6 months, they still can't find this guy.
3: Wait a minute, what if the Waymo car was the mastermind?
4: Isn't it connected to your bank? Like, you have to connect it to a credit card?
3: Yeah.
4: You have to, like...
3: All that.
4: That's wild.
1: Well, technically, they might know who he is, but there haven't been any arrests, and he hasn't been publicly identified.
4: Well, you just gotta look for a man wearing a hot pair of pants, then you're gonna find him, okay?
1: Yeah. He could just be sitting around his house doing yoga in his stolen activewear, just laughing to himself. As for the cops, they're very frustrated. One detective even admitted, you'd think this crime would be easier to solve in a Waymo,
2: but
1: it's actually the opposite. Huh. It sounds like the guy booked the Waymo with stolen information or used a burner phone to do it.
2: Okay.
1: And the video footage apparently didn't help much either.
3: So he was the first one to figure it out. And I bet he wore a mask in the back seat or something.
4: Yeah, does Waymo get arrested for being the getaway car?
2: Yeah.
4: You know? An accessory to the crime?
3: They just put it in the location and it just drives itself to the jail.
1: I'd love to see that mugshot of the Waymo in prison. Well, let's go to your next laser story out of the silver screen.
2: Ooh.
1: Toy Story 5 is the latest addition to the popular Disney Pixar franchise.
3: We're all stoked about it.
1: Lands in theaters June 19th. And to get you fired up for the gang's return, Papa John's has announced the launch of 4 Pizza Planet pop-up experiences.
4: I just want a giant claw machine I can jump into with all the little aliens.
1: Yeah,
4: would that be fun? Oh, it looks just like Pizza Planet.
3: Oh, this is great.
1: That's really showing everybody the photos of what they're going to look like. But if you're not familiar, Pizza Planet's the retro sci-fi pizzeria from the original Toy Story movie.
3: Yeah.
1: And yes, Buzz Lightyear famously ends up inside the claw machine there with a whole bunch of green little aliens.
4: Wouldn't it be cool if they just had beat up Toyota pickup trucks too to drive all the delivery around like they do in the movie?
1: Well,
3: it's like Ghetto Cars Land.
4: Yeah.
1: Now they're becoming real restaurants, at least for a little bit, and the pop-ups are going to happen in London, Seoul, Madrid, and Los Angeles.
3: Yeah, and this one looks like Spain.
1: Inside, fans can enjoy 3 limited-time Toy Story 5 pizzas, including one called Space Rangeroni and another called Reach for the Pie.
5: Reach for the sky.
3: Jeff?
4: Young Jeffrey's in the new Toy Story? I love it.
3: Deep teaser. He's the Slinky's tail.
1: No, I'm suing. I'm suing Pixar. I think I'm going to win.
3: Don't do that because I hope he won't work here anymore.
1: Both will be served with a puddle of something called Rootin' Tootin' Ranch.
3: It's just going to be ranch.
4: Yeah, but it has a fun name.
1: It is just regular ranch. But there, of course, will be exclusive merch and giveaways from major brands like Adidas, Belkin, and more. People unable to make it to the pop-ups can order the Toy Story 5 pizzas via the Papa John's app from now until July 19th.
4: Oh, you can still get the pizzas. That's cool.
1: Yeah.
3: Hey.
1: And the Rootin' Tootin' Ranch.
4: Hey, there you go.
1: Let's go to your final laser story out of Catnap Cantina.
4: Ooh.
1: New research says that the average age when people start to plan their social calendars around their sleep schedule is 32.
6: I am tired.
3: Dude, so true.
4: The average, it's coming for you, Alexis. Be careful.
1: Average person will turn down plans if they start after 9 p.m. Or before 7:30 a.m.
2: Well, who's taking yes to those at any time?
3: Yeah, come on, not even we would do that.
1: On average, people cancel 4 plans per month because they need more rest.
4: Oh. I think that's valid, though. That's okay, isn't it?
3: Yeah, you should prioritize your health. Yeah.
1: And if you look more in depth at the results, you'll see 47% of people are fine just saying no when they don't want to do something, while others spin elaborate excuses even if it involves lying.
6: Uh-oh.
3: I had my birthday party at the casino recently, and one of my friends had a comedy show. He's like, I can't make it till after 10 p.m. And I was like, you're not going to want to just come at all then, because I'll be in bed by then.
4: Yeah.
3: Even at the casino.
4: Uh-huh.
1: Also, 64% of people said the best kind of weekend is one with no plans.
3: Yes, it is.
4: I've never had one.
3: Oh my God, you try being single. Divorce your husband, get rid of the kids. You'll love it.
1: And the ideal social outing would be Friday evening.

0: lasting 2.5 hours and involving exactly 4 other people.
1: What?
2: Dude, wow. I love
1: this
2: that.
1: This is so
2: This
1: specific.
2: Is meant for me, guys, yeah. I swear.
1: There's an equation to everything. Yeah. Yeah.
2: We're all watching a baseball game, takes 2.5 hours, yep. And once it's over, we all go to bed.
0: As for this guy, he plans his sleep schedule around his Zappos order. In fact, he's got a pair of Jordans arriving on Wednesday, so he's got to get 18 hours of sleep before.
3: Oh, my goodness, so that's a lot.
0: He needs the energy for them once they arrive.
2: Oh, my God.
0: And that sound means Laser Stories has come to an end for the day. We'll do it again, same time, on Wednesday.
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2: 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I love wispy facial hair.
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3: Whoa.
1: And we've got a guy on the phone today whose confidence is through the roof after his latest purchase of one. 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

0: is my fault.
1: Okay, I can't be the one who hires this person who eats food off of customers' plates.
2: A lot of the times, the customers don't even notice.
1: Mm. Yeah, that's not really the point.
2: It kind of is, because sometimes I'll just crouch down behind the chair, and I'll just take, like, the tiniest little bite, just real quick, and just, like, it's fast. No one sees.
1: No, I'm pretty sure they would see.
2: I really don't think so. In fact, when I just did my last job over in Spain, I just ate the last piece of chicken off of someone's kebab.
1: And they fired you for this, I'm assuming.
2: No, well, okay, that's fair. But that's my fault because I forgot to wipe the sauce off my mouth.
1: Oh. I can't have you work here, man.
2: But I thought before you said I'm officially hired.
1: I don't care what I said before. The lowest bar in the restaurant industry is not eating food off of the customer's plates.
2: Okay, so like this is like a deal breaker? I mean, it's kind of shocking to me.
1: Yeah, it shouldn't be shocking to you. This is common sense. Are you eating right now?
2: Oh, sorry. Sorry, the TES just kicked in real quick.
1: Come on.
2: It's over. It's over.
1: You're right, it's over. You're not coming in here.
2: Okay, but you're saying the food's bad. What about drinks then? Are those okay?
3: No.
2: Because I do have
1: no
2: a touch
1: way.
2: Of TBS. Temporary beverage slurp.
1: Are you f***ing with me?
2: No, I'm not. It's a real thing. I'm one of like three people in the entire world that have it. It's me and these two twins in the Netherlands.
1: I wish Kim would have told me about this so I didn't waste all my time.
2: Well, I mean, she couldn't tell you because she was trying to set you up for this prank phone call. That would have ruined it.
1: I'm sorry, what?
2: Yeah, sorry. Hold on. Hold on.
1: What?
2: It's a TAS.
1: Get the f*** out of here.
2: Yeah. This is actually a prank, man. You're on the radio with a show called Brooke and Jeffrey in the morning. My name is Jeff.
1: Oh.
2: Kim set you up, dude.
1: Oh, my God. I thought I was talking to the craziest person I've ever talked to.
2: So you believed it then? You thought I really had TAS?
1: I didn't believe in the actual thing, but I believe this person did.
2: Sometimes I really do feel like I actually have it, because sometimes I just get really hungry.
1: What are you eating over there?
2: Whatever's passing by me. Just reach out and grab it.
1: Like carrots. You sound like a horse.
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1: Temperatures are warming up very quickly. Already in the 80s, going to be reaching those low to mid 90s for daytime highs today. Moisture is returning back to the area. Humidity levels will be rising, and that will also cause a few isolated showers to pop up throughout the afternoon. Not everyone will get in on it, but we cannot rule it out as we move through the afternoon hours. From the ABC 27 First to Know Weather Center, I'm meteorologist Jillian Preddy.
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3: I think everyone here would agree one of the hottest moves that you can pull on a first date is sensually whispering something directly into their ear.
4: Oh, man. Yeah, you can pull that off.
3: Yeah, but the question is, what do you say?
4: Depends on the moment, Jeff. Yeah.
3: Like, ooh, I think there's peanut butter back here.
1: Ew.
4: That's cringe,
3: yeah,
4: dog.
3: Girl, let's make a PB&J. I'll be the P.
5: Oh, Brooke's on board now.
4: Be the pee.
6: If it's the raspberry like freezer jam, I really like that stuff.
3: Yeah, girl.
6: Yeah.
3: Let's cut off the crust together.
4: Wait, the B stands for broken, this PB&J?
3: Now I'm weirded out.
6: Yeah,
4: what is it?
3: It does matter what you whisper. And one of our listeners says the woman he was out with had a very specific request for what she wanted spoken into her lobes.
6: Oh, really?
3: And it didn't just turn him on. It made him think, dang, she might actually

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1: Whoa.
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9: When you're on a date with someone, mm-hmm. what could stand out about them that turns you on?
10: Other than
9: obviously their looks. Like what could put that spark in you? Maybe like a sexy laugh.
10: Oh, that's always good. Or just a nice voice.
9: Mm-hmm. Yeah. An intoxicating cologne. Oh,
10: good eye contact.
9: Oh,
10: but
9: yeah.
10: not too much.
9: An extra tooth that isn't growing out of their mouth.
10: Where is it coming out of?
9: Oh, don't you want to know?
10: I don't know that I do.
9: I'm just bringing it up because one of our listeners said his date got him going with something other than physical attractiveness.
10: Okay, I think that tooth actually counts as physical attractiveness.
11: Yeah.
9: Well, that's a good point. But for him, apparently it was her brain.
10: Oh, I love that. Yes.
9: Corey, I'll be honest, you lost me. But I don't know what you're talking about. You liked her brain?
12: I know. I know. It's, I was a younger man.

0: conversation?
1: I told her, I'm only pursuing you on here because I think you're deep and really smart.
2: Wow.
3: Wait, you said that?
2: Based off of her bio.
0: Okay, and she liked it, obviously, because she hit you back and said, thumbs up, you're right.
1: she gave me devil horns, and I knew it was a go.
4: Devil horns is a really good
1: response. No, I'm kidding.
4: Wow. Okay. You are kidding. Okay, I was like, that's a crazy response.
2: I'm not sure I understand, but clearly there is some chemistry happening on the apps.
3: It worked.
1: Yeah. It wasn't perfunctory stuff. We didn't just talk about my family, my hobbies, my job. You know, it was... We talked about the stock market. You know, we're both into trading.
2: Okay.
4: That's all good stuff.
0: Alexis just fell asleep.
2: Okay. So,
4: did you flirt at all?
2: Yeah.
1: Tesla's supposed army of automatons that should be dominating the world stage within a few years. You know?
2: Right. Yeah. Totally. Corey,
0: I just turned on a different world to me.
1: I've turned on as I've been in the past. Physically.
2: Okay. So let me just ask real quick. Are you on drugs, Corey?
4: Yeah,
2: is that what's happening?
4: Can you hear us, bro?
2: Like, I feel like we're asking questions and you're not answering.
4: Yeah.
1: Yeah, I am on a drug right now. I'm on a high called maybe having met the right person.
0: Oh, that
2: okay. That's
0: cute.
2: Sweet. So
4: he sounds big.
0: Where did you guys go? What did you do?
1: Well, we went out to dinner at a little tapas place.
4: Ooh. Tapas
0: is for smart people.
4: That's a good point.
1: I told her straight out, you're real smarty pants. I was flirting with her, and she said, this is how she came back, right? Oh, I don't know about that. But I do know how to correctly use a semicolon, and we high five at that point.
4: Wait, that is actually a good thing.
3: This is working. Whatever you guys have happening.
2: That is the weirdest flirt I've ever heard. But
0: what did they high five over?
2: That she bragged that she knew how to use a semicolon properly.
4: Yeah.
1: It wasn't a joke. She really did, and that is the bane of my existence. Some people don't even use it, much less know how to use it.
4: To help you and to defend you, I remember one time years ago I used a semicolon on Tinder, and a girl literally said, is it weird that the semicolon made you more attractive?
0: Or does it just make you look old?
4: Because
0: like those Gen Zers, they're not using any punctuation.
3: Don't even capitalize. Don't even capitalize.
4: Yeah, and say that, for sure.
2: If grammar is the hot thing that got you two going together, then... Look, good on you. No judgment over here. Seriously. So, I mean, I don't even really want any more details from the date. Just tell us how it ends.
4: Yeah.
1: Okay. Long story short, I walked her back to her car and I told her how impressed I was with her as a person. That I was, you know, I was jazzed,
4: really,
1: man. And it was a different spending time with her compared to anyone else I've ever been on a date.
0: What'd she say to that compliment?
1: She said, well, maybe we should end the date differently. And she said, well, instead of a kiss, let's whisper our credit scores in each other's ears.
3: Oh, whisper?
0: What?
4: I like her. This is funny.
0: Well, that
4: you
0: was
4: want
0: a...
4: everyone to know your
2: okay.
4: Credit.
0: Wait, that was a joke.
2: Like a
0: right?
2: flirtatious joke?
3: I don't think it's a joke with them.
4: I don't think it is either.
1: I have never owed anybody anything, and my credit score has been my point of pride since the day I got my first credit card.
0: Okay, so you didn't even need to go back to her place. This was as much action as
2: you. Yeah.
1: Yeah. If I smoked, I would have had to light up a cigarette after that conversation.
2: Okay. All right. So, wait, did you actually do that and whisper each other's credit scores into your ears?
1: I did. And, mine was a few points ahead of hers. Hers was still well above the mean score.
2: Okay.
0: Okay.
3: Wow.
0: This is...
2: And so what happened since that hot credit score conversation when you left the date?
1: Therein lies the problem. I thought for sure we'd have another date, and she is not texting me back. I think I've texted twice and called once.
0: Okay. Wait. Did you double check your text? Do you have any misspellings or typos?
2: Or is it possible that she saw you on the FBI's top 10 watch list?
1: There was not a single a lot lumped together as one word.
0: Okay.
3: Good grammar.
4: Grammatic spacing.
2: Okay.
0: All right.
4: That was a hot joke, brother.
2: Some way avoiding the question. Okay.
0: No, I don't think that was a joke. I think he's being serious.
4: Yeah. Sorry.
0: You don't want to put that A next to that lot.
2: Yes. Well, we have a lot to go off of.
0: Mm-hmm.
2: Thank you for that, Corey. And when we come back, we will attempt to do our very best to not disappoint you grammatically when we call, what was her name? I've already forgotten. Janae?
1: Janae.
2: We will call beautiful, big-brained Janae when we reach out and ask her to go out with you one more time right after this.
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3: You meet a lot of characters when doing this segment. Mm-hmm. And in the past, we've had people like Mattman.
4: Mm-hmm. Yeah.
3: Roofer.
5: Yeah.
6: Oh, yeah.
3: And now, semicolon Corey.
5: Yeah, that's right.
3: Who went on a date with a woman named Janae that tickled him grammatically and cognitively.
5: Ooh.
3: And he had quite a lot to say about it.
5: Mm-hmm.
3: Almost 40% of it we understood. But yeah. What was very clear is he was extremely turned on intellectually by Janae. Yeah.
5: Which is awesome. We don't hear that enough. And and we all liked that.
3: And he's been very disappointed that she's not texting him back. I'm assuming the restraining order has kicked in, but we don't know that for sure. Just tossing it out as a possibility.
6: Well, Hugh doesn't know either then, if that's the case.
3: Well, have you visited her at her work unannounced yet, Corey?
6: Oh, my God.
4: We're not encouraging that.
3: I'm just asking.
6: Yeah.
7: If I knew what department she worked in, then I would have given some thought to that.
5: Okay. But.
6: You're totally kidding.
3: I get that it's a joke.
4: She's an intellectual. Maybe she doesn't like the texting. Maybe she wanted a handwritten letter instead.
3: Yeah, it's like those romance novels where, like, the princess high in her tower doesn't want a prince. She wants the stable boy.
6: Yeah.
3: Someone that's on a much lower level intellectually.
4: Understood 30% of what you just said.
6: There was a lot of rubbing going on.
3: Listen, we're losing brain cells by the second here, so we have to dial her number as soon as possible. Corey, you good with that? Corey, are you okay with that? I don't want to disappoint you grammatically.
6: Oh, yeah, are you good? It's not technically.
3: I know that was bad.
7: Yes, I'm okay with that. Thank you.
3: Okay.
5: All right.
6: And that's informal for him.
3: That was. Let's just do it. I'm going to dial Janae's number right now.
8: Hello?
3: Hey, is this Janae?
8: Yes.
4: Oh, man. I'm betting 100% she has no idea who we are.
3: Oh, yeah. Okay. Let's just give it a try, though. Janae, have you ever heard of a radio show called Brooke and Jeffrey in the Morning?
8: What?
4: Yeah, that's a no.
3: Brooke called it.
4: Yeah.
3: You have no clue. And that's totally fine.
4: Mm-hmm.
3: But we're a show, and we do this thing called the Second Date Update.
4: You just need to explain. You don't need to pause for recognition.
3: We're just going to cut right to it. So, listen, we try to help out listeners who have gone out on a date with somebody.

0: buddy, and afterwards they're not getting a call back. So we heard that not too long ago you went out with a guy named Corey.
1: Wow.
2: That's it.
3: Wow, yeah. As in wow.
2: I don't know. I mean, it'd probably be really hard to forget Corey, I would guess. Mm-hmm.
0: He made quite an impression on us.
1: Yeah, well, did he tell you how it went? Or? Oh,
2: he told us so much.
0: You know, we got the gist that he very much enjoyed being in your company.
2: Dude, and was incredibly impressed with who you are as a human.
0: Mm-hmm. Yeah, there's a lot of like intellectual flirting going on between the two of you.
2: How was the date?
1: I mean, it was fine. We definitely connected, but when it comes down to it, I've got to look at the bottom line, and I didn't tell him this, but he's in business management, and he has a side job where he does graphic design.
2: That's not usually impressive. An intellectual's job.
3: It's nice.
0: But the fact that he can juggle, too.
1: Sure, but let's think about the follow-through. I've done my research, and I can tell you that AI is going to make his jobs obsolete in about 2 years.
2: Oh.
4: Let's hope not.
3: Wait, you're looking ahead.
2: It's a depressing fact.
1: Oh, yes, of course. Why would I date without planning ahead? What's the point of acquisition if not...
3: Is that what all girls think nowadays?
0: Like, call it an acquisition, the idea of dating.
1: Sure.
3: Well, a lot of jobs aren't going to go away. It's not a bad thing to think.
2: You guys, everyone needs to take a deep breath, including Janae. Like, you don't know how... industry is going to be affected. I mean, we just talked about a story recently where there was some AI slop instead of graphic design, and it made the business... turn more into human designers because it was so bad.
0: She's calling your research BS.
1: I mean, I'm not basing this on astrology or vibes. This is just logical thought here.
2: Yeah, but you're not giving him a chance to pivot, like move with the changes.
3: Yeah, what if he finds something?
2: Be flexible.
0: Yeah.
1: If he's not aware of this impending disaster about to unfold for him, then that's alarming when it comes to his intelligence.
0: Oh, wow. Okay,
5: that's
0: listen.
5: Kind of a salt in the wound.
0: If he wasn't aware before, he definitely is aware now, because we need to let you know, Janae, that Corey's been on the other line of this phone call listening, waiting to talk to you.
1: He wouldn't do that to me. That's so awful.
3: Well, you do it to everybody.
0: Yeah, that's
1: horrifying.
0: Sorry.
2: But think of it, Janae. You think it's news he needs to hear, so it's not bad that you told him.
0: Now he's heard it. Corey, you there?
1: Yeah, oh my gosh.
6: I'm here.
1: I'm sorry you had to hear that, Corey. This is very awkward.
6: Yeah, I don't know if I'm more offended by what a crass human being she's turned out to be, or how far off the mark as she is on all counts.
1: Wow.
2: What makes her crass, Corey? Why is she crass?
6: I mean, most people don't just flat out tell you that you're going to lose your job in 2 years, so you're not even worth investing in now, despite any kind of emotional connection we might have or anything. I mean, that is just so...
3: It's kind of jarring.
0: It's just so cold and AI-like.
2: She didn't know you were on the phone, Corey. Remember that.
3: Yeah.
1: And may I just say, now that you know we're both listening, crass is quite a level of insult for one syllable, and I'd like to raise the stakes and say you're being rather immature about this.
0: Whoa, three syllables.
2: Immature.
6: But respectfully, the word immature is rather pedestrian and overused.
0: Oh, he brings up a good point, I think.
1: I thought maybe I should simplify my point here, but listen to yourself, listen to what you're saying. I need to tell you, you're going to get laid off.
6: And if that happens, I'll shrug my shoulders. I bought Bitcoin 20 years ago, and I haven't sold it.
3: Oh, he's holding Bitcoin.
6: I work because I love working.
2: Why does anyone who brags about their Bitcoin make me believe that it's not actually true?
4: Yeah.
2: Like, it's just such a weird
4: thing to mention right now.
3: What a coincidence.
1: I mean, having the intelligence to buy it 20 years ago is one thing, but let me tell you, it's crazy to depend on such an unstable market.
3: True.
0: Okay.
6: Bitcoin, as of this morning, trades at $66,000 a coin. I started buying them when they were less than 20 a coin.
2: Okay, we're not going to argue for Bitcoin. Like, that is not I am bored. It's obviously not interested in you because of your money, Corey. That was the whole point. Like, there was, like, something deeper there, and you're missing that with her, right?
1: Yeah, I mean, and when it comes to fake money, I've got a few different versions of Monopoly at home, you know? We can add up all those bills.
6: Well, then I must be a magician because I can pull this trick where I put sell and then withdraw funds and real money appears.

0: $1,000 in my account.
1: Okay.
0: Wow. Whoa, do you like magicians? Do they turn you on? Because I guess I am one.
2: Well, Brock, maybe.
3: We do not need to bring magicians into this, okay? Yeah. My grandfather was a magician.
4: That's a respectable man.
3: That's right.
4: Okay.
5: Yeah.
4: Yeah.
5: Right. Listen, I'm just going to call it like I see it, and your defensiveness is a clear indicator of your insecurity.
4: Okay.
0: Oh. That wound's coming from someone who reads crystals for a living. A grown-up who genuinely believes she can predict the future.
2: Wait.
3: Okay. Wait, Janae, do you own a gem shop or something? Is that what's happening here?
5: No, I'm a gemologist.
1: Oh.
4: Oh.
5: There's a lot of big transactions that go down behind the scenes of a crystal shop.
2: I can't wait till AI hits the gem world. You're going to be really affected.
3: I went to this crystal shop in Palm Springs. It was so great.
2: Oh, wow. Probably hurt.
3: You guys should follow this guy on Instagram.
4: Okay.
3: He's incredible.
4: So apparently we're not talking about Bitcoin, but we are willing to delve into crystals.
1: Well, it's a little more interesting.
4: Yeah, okay. Much deeper. Right. There's a lot of insults and projections being thrown out there, but I want to just bring us back to like the emotional connection that I thought you two had on your date. It
3: you
4: sounded
3: want,
4: like
3: quartz. I think that's a healing crystal.
4: No, I want to leave the crystals in the crystal store. Let's just get to offering. We would like to send the two of you out on another date. And if you're willing to do that, we would pay for it.
0: No, I don't think so, guys.
2: Oh, wow.
0: Janae's ley lines and mine don't quite correspond, okay?
2: Okay. Are you guys hippies or are you smart? I can't tell.
1: You can be both. Yeah.
2: Okay. All right.
4: All right. Well, Corey, you've rescinded your invitation to Janae. So, Janae, I'm sorry. You lost your chance with Corey.
5: That's perfectly fine. I was not interested anymore.
3: You know what? This is one time I'm glad you guys aren't going out again.
1: Yeah.
2: You'd be unbearable together.
4: I am curious, though. Janae, do you have any AI predictions about what's going to happen in the radio industry? Because we could really use that information.
2: We all know.
5: You know, I have to get going, it turns out.
2: Okay, we're going to take that as resurgence.
4: All right.
5: Yeah, you'll be fine, most likely, I'm sure.
3: She's like using air quotes.
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Justin Bieber, Daisy's Hot 104.9. Welcome in to a Monday. Hope you had a fabulous weekend. It's Allie. Grateful to be with you once again to embark on a new week. It can take a lot, but we'll try to do it together, of course, with your favorite hit music all week long right here on Hot 104.9. Here's Sienna Spyro, Die on This Hill. Go!

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There's something about TikTok stars and having issues with their family taking money from them. I don't understand it. Yet another TikTok star dealing with cutting ties to her family. Tell you who and what's going on. Coming up next, it's Allie right now, Bruno Mars, and Risk It All on Hot 104.9.

0: Jersey's hit music station, Hot 104.9. Happy Monday. These young TikTok stars seem to be taken advantage of by their family quite a bit. It's Allie. Not sure if you've heard the latest news about Charli D'Amelio, but she has recently got lawyers involved when it comes to a situation with her parents. She found out that during the years that her career was being managed by her parents, they were apparently transferring, I don't know, I think millions of dollars slowly, which were supposed to be going to Charli's savings and instead were being transferred to them. I guess Dixie D'Amelio is siding with their parents instead of her sister Charli, and Charli's dad, Mark D'Amelio, is denying the whole story and saying it's not true, that he loves Charli and that she's being manipulated. Not sure what the truth is, but Charli has cut ties with the family company, their popcorn brand, Be Happy Snacks, and she isn't speaking to her parents, I guess, at the moment. Crazy stuff. People get greedy when it comes to money, man. 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

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Speaking of One Direction, it's Harry Styles and his latest American Girls on Hot 104.9.

0: Happy summer. Happy Monday. Hope you're enjoying your day. It's Hot 104.9. A lot of teenagers off for the summer, probably looking for a high-paying summer job. It's Allie. I just found a new report that was released from the Resume Genius, and it's highlighting the highest-paying jobs for teens, which has a median hourly wage of almost $24. So I'll just get right into it. Parents, take notes. Teenagers, take notes. Here you go. The number 10 highest-paying job for teens, a child care worker with a median hourly wage of $15.41. Coming in at number 9, a waiter and waitress. Number 8, a gardener. That's kind of fun. Number 7 for the highest paying jobs for teens, a shelf stocker with a median hourly wage of $18.72. Number 6, a tutor. Number 5, a food service supervisor. That's very fancy. Coming in at number 4, the top highest paying jobs for teens this summer, a coach and a scout. Interesting. A median hourly wage of $22.08. Number 3, a retail supervisor. Number 2 of the top highest paying jobs for teens is a babysitter with a median hourly wage of $23.08. And the number 1 highest paying jobs for teens, a car technician and mechanic with a median hourly wage of $23.88. There you go. Get to work, in teens. 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

Your preset should already be here. And if it's not, can we really have a discussion about that? Because you need to get your life straight. I mean, what are you thinking? I know you got work. I know you got school. I know you got all. Come on, lock it in.

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1: Britney Spears, she is not that innocent, just resolved her DUI case, pleading guilty to a lesser charge of reckless driving back in the beginning of May. It's Hot 104.9. Throwback Lunch continues now with an iconic song released in 2012. It's Maroon 5 and Wiz Khalifa.

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Hope you're having a good Monday so far. Wrapping up the throwbacks. Sadly, I'm sorry. 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
1: 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There's something about TikTok stars and having issues with their family taking money from them. I don't understand it. Yet another TikTok star dealing with cutting ties to her family. Tell you who and what's going on. Coming up next, it's Allie right now, Bruno Mars, and Risk It All on Hot 104.9. 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

0: Tallahassee's hit music station, Hot 104.9. Happy Monday. These young TikTok stars seem to be taken advantage of by their family quite a bit. It's Allie. Not sure if you've heard the latest news about Charli D'Amelio, but she has recently got lawyers involved when it comes to a situation with her parents. She found out that during the years that her career was being managed by her parents, they were apparently transferring, I don't know, I think millions of dollars slowly, which were supposed to be going to Charli's savings and instead were being transferred to them. I guess Dixie D'Amelio is siding with their parents instead of her sister Charli, and Charli's dad, Mark D'Amelio, is denying the whole story and saying it's not true, that he loves Charli and that she's being manipulated. Not sure what the truth is, but Charli has cut ties with the family company, their popcorn brand, Be Happy Snacks. And she isn't speaking to her parents, I guess, at the moment. Crazy stuff. People get greedy when it comes to money, man. It's Hot 104.9.
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I cannot express to you how much fun we had at Universal Orlando Resort. 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The Sensational Lagoon Show is happening. 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

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Maybe you're a teenager that just got off school for the summer and you're looking for a job, or maybe your kid is a teenager that needs a summer job. The top 10 highest paying jobs for teens, that list is coming up next on Hot 104.9.

Happy summer. Happy Monday. Hope you're enjoying your day. It's Hot 104.9. A lot of teenagers off for the summer, probably looking for a high-paying summer job. It's Allie. I just found a new report that was released from the Resume Genius, and it's highlighting the highest-paying jobs for teens, which has a median hourly wage of almost $24. So I'll just get right into it. Parents, take notes. Teenagers, take notes. Here you go. The number 10 highest-paying job for teens, a child care worker with a median hourly wage of $15.41. Coming in at number 9, a waiter and waitress. Number 8, a gardener. That's kind of fun. Number 7 for the highest paying jobs for teens, a shelf stocker with a median hourly wage of $18.72. Number 6, a tutor. Number 5, a food service supervisor. That's very fancy. Coming in at number 4, the top highest paying jobs for teens this summer, a coach and a scout. Interesting. A median hourly wage of $22.08. Number 3, a retail supervisor. Number 2 of the top highest paying jobs for teens is a babysitter with a median hourly wage of $23.08. And the number 1 highest paying jobs for teens, a car technician and mechanic with a median hourly wage of $23.88. There you go. Get to work in teens. 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

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Happy beginning of the week. What are the vibes on this Monday? Are they high? Are they low? You got energy? You got no energy? Text us. Let us know. 850-383-1049. Also tell us what songs you want to hear. Here's Sienna Spiro. It's Down This Hill.

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1: Well, partly cloudy skies will continue to be the sight as we move our way through the rest of the day. Isolated showers can't be ruled out throughout the afternoon, but most of us will be sticking with that cloud cover. Just a few showers are not out of the picture as we move throughout the next few hours. From the ABC 27 First to Know Weather Center, I'm meteorologist Jillian Preddy. Take me
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0: 104.9, we're back with another Monday edition of Ghosted, where we try to figure out what went wrong on a date. This week, we're going to help out Doug. He went on a date with a lady named Tammy, and Doug thought everything went well for him.
1: And this is unfortunate for Doug, considering Valentine's Day is coming up, too, so I want to get to the bottom of it.
0: Time's a ticking, Doug. You thought everything went good. What happened?
2: Yeah, we hit it off. We had a great time. I thought, you know, she had decided to come back to the place after our date, and she came over, and I thought it was moving forward and kind of going to the right place. And then next thing I know, after she left, I haven't heard from her since, and I'm kind of confused and scratching my head over here, like what the hell happened.
0: Yeah, I mean, they seem to never know what happened.
1: It's a mystery. That's what we're trying to solve.
0: We're here to help you on Ghosted. We're going to call Tammy coming up here in just a minute. Doug, hold on.

0: It's on 104.9. Another edition of Ghosted is underway. We've got Doug hanging on the line. Doug went on a date with a lady named Tammy, and he thought everything went well. She even came back to his house afterwards.
1: Right, and then she left, and he never heard from her again.
0: So we're going to do what we do best and try to get to the bottom of this. Let's give Tammy a call.
2: Hello?
0: Hey, can I speak to Tammy?
2: Yeah, this is Tammy. Who's this?
1: Hey, it's Twiggins and Allie. We are on Hot 104.9 here in Tallahassee. And
2: Yeah, I heard of you guys.
1: Oh, hey. Good.
0: So listen, we're on the air right now, and we have a feature called Ghosted, and that's when somebody wants to find out what happened on a date. Doug has called us to figure out what happened after what he thought was a great date, a great time with you, and you haven't called him back or anything. Can you tell us what's up?
2: Listen, you know, he's a great guy, okay? I'll be honest. The problem is when we went back to his place and in his bedroom, he has a huge teddy bear collection on his bed, okay? He's a grown man. And he has a teddy bear collection on his bed.
1: Oh, wow.
0: Oh, yeah. Okay, hang on a second. We've got Doug on the phone right now. Doug.
3: Hello. Hey, what's up?
2: Hey, yeah, what about that teddy bear collection on your bed? What's going on with that?
3: What's wrong with teddy bears? Is that why you blew me off? Seriously?
2: There's nothing wrong with teddy bears in and of itself. There's something wrong being a grown man having teddy bears lining his bed.
3: Well, first of all, number one, I don't know if you've noticed it, but it's a new trend that teddy bears, you know, adults have teddy bears. Second of all, my nickname is a teddy bear, so you wouldn't know that because you never got close enough to figure it out. That's my nickname, so people always buy me teddy bears. I'm a teddy bear. I'm a giant teddy bear. Duh. And you missed out now because you ain't going to have no teddy bear now.
2: I don't even know how to respond to the most ridiculous thing I have ever heard a grown man say to me.
3: I think it's ridiculous. It's ridiculous that you're blowing someone off because they have teddy bears on their bed. You never had a teddy bear in your life?
2: Yeah. You know, like when I was six, but as a grown woman, I don't line my bedroom with my teddy bear collection. I don't know. It's just a little creepy. I'm sorry.
3: You have nothing from when you're a kid. You have nothing when you're a kid.
2: Think you're failing to see the problem here, and that's what's kind of concerning.
3: The problem as far as you tell you,
2: time out. Hold. Guys, this is really getting nowhere. He's not understanding the score. I'm out. I'm done. Bye.
3: Yeah. Well, go. Goodbye. You lost your teddy bear.
1: Oh. Okay.
0: Doug.
1: All right.
3: Yeah.
0: So you have a teddy bear collection?
3: Yeah, of course I do. I have some from when I was a kid still. Like, that's my nickname.
1: Got it. So it's not just like one or two, it's like a whole collection. Interesting. Sentimental.
0: I thought your name was Doug. I don't know how they got teddy bear, right? Teddy out of Doug. Anyway, not, I digress. This is a bigger problem. This is probably not a turn on for potential mates for you, Doug.
3: They're not for me then, obviously, because they're going to have to love teddy bears to come to my house.
1: Okay, well, at least you know what you want, you know?
0: Have to love. I got to say, this is weird, though.
1: It is a little.
3: All right.
1: A little
3: I appreciate your time, and loss for her, I guess.
0: Yeah, sure. That's what you want to say, buddy.
3: Because I'm a giant teddy bear.
0: Okay. Well, maybe stop saying that, too, if that's me. Thank you, Doug, for that. We do appreciate it.
1: What would you do if you walked into a guy's house with a whole collection? Not just like, to me, one or two teddy bears, not a big deal. A line of teddy bears, that's odd.
0: I think it's kind of cute. You say that's hot?
1: Odd.
0: Oh.
1: Odd. A whole line, like lining your whole bed, that's to me a little much.
0: Yeah, I don't know.
1: But to each their own, I guess.
0: I think it's cute, like when guys have like a stuffed animal from their past that they keep on their bed. But like whole thing, that's like a My Strange Addiction borderline situation.
1: And then like when you go to use the bed, you have to take off each individual one.
0: I think I would have asked a little bit more questions just because I'm nosy and I'm curious as to what's going on here. So the

0: The fact that she got freaked out immediately kind of says that this wasn't going to go anywhere. But it, me, you know me, I would have asked all these. I would ask 21 questions about what's going on here.
1: I also think it wouldn't have been as bad if they were like in a display case or something. Just on the bed is just.
0: A display case might be a little bit weird.
1: You think? Weirder than lining the bed?
0: Yeah, it's like you want to see my Beanie Baby collection? I used to put those in a revolving case when I was growing up. All right, well, there it is. That's Ghosted. Maybe keep those in the guest room. Next time.
1: In the attic, perhaps.
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1: Partial sunshine for the rest of the afternoon and evening. We'll see a few pop-up areas of showers generally around and north of Interstate 10. Otherwise, we'll see scattered clouds into the night as well with a low of 74. Partly sunny for Tuesday. Another few pop-up daytime showers or storms tomorrow, 91 for the high. From the ABC 27 First to Know Weather Center, I'm Chief Meteorologist Casanova Nurse.
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0: It's on 104.9 Twiggins and Allie in the afternoon. I saw something on my feed the other day, and I can't stop thinking about it.
1: What was that?
0: Well, apparently, you're supposed to wash your feet when you're in the shower.
1: What do you mean, wash your feet in the shower?
0: You're supposed to, like, physically, like, bend down and wash your feet in the shower.
1: Like, scrubbing them with intention? Or just, like, hoping for the best?
0: No, apparently
1: bubbles?
0: You're supposed to wash them completely off every time. I didn't know this.
1: Oh, dear.
0: I don't do that.
1: You don't wash your feet at all? Like, you've never actually physically rubbed your feet?
0: I mean, unless I'm like, I know they're actually like, I've been running through the dirt or something like that. But like, no, I just let the water.
1: I will admit, like, on the daily, I don't get down there and scrub them, but I'll like run my hand over them slightly.
0: I don't think I have the balance to get down there.
1: Well, okay, you know why I think I do is because I shave my legs. So while I've got my legs there and I'm shaving them, I'll just like, you know, kind of rub them a little bit.
0: So I'll hit all the areas, right? Mm-hmm. I'll hit, you know, my pits.
1: Sure.
0: My crack.
1: Of course.
0: I'll even get the legs, but I'll probably stop at the ankles.
1: Yeah, I probably would.
0: Because I
1: got to
0: do this thing real quick. Like, I do this whole dance where I got to get down there quick because I'm going to fall over if I don't.
1: What do you mean your balance is that bad? Yeah, I feel like I would too. I would do the same as you, except for the shaving. I think that helps. I definitely don't like go in between the toes or anything like that.
0: I saw these things on TikTok shop where you can like put them on your floor of your shower and you can just rub your feet over them. But like, I can't even get, I don't, you know how I feel about feet. I don't like feet, period.
1: Yeah.
0: And I don't like when people, like, you go get a pedicure, I don't like when they do the bottom of the feet thing.
1: Oh, it's too ticklish.
0: It's embarrassing because they always laugh at you.
1: But that's the thing. If you're saying it's, like, something you rub your feet on, it would be cool, but
0: it would
1: like
0: be ticklish, and I think I'm just more terrified of falling over in the shower because I live alone, and I think I'd be there for a while, and no one would come find me.
1: I think you need to do some balance exercises if that's the case.
0: Something like that, some yoga. Do you wash your feet in the shower? Does your significant other? That's another question. Do you think that your husband washes his feet in the shower?
1: I think Tyler probably does because he works outside.
0: I don't think he does.
1: You don't think so?
0: No.
1: I'll ask him tonight.
0: He said he has really smelly feet, so.
1: Yeah, but then when he comes out of the shower, they're not, so I would assume he would have to wash them.
0: Well, we'll have to find out. We want to know if your significant other does. If you care, join in the conversation, 850-383-1049.

0: It's not 104.9. We're talking about feet today. Everyone's favorite thing, feet.
1: And how whether you do or do not wash them in the shower.
0: And we're talking like foot to hand contact.
1: Like you, physically you, scrub
0: you
1: them.
0: You get down there, you address the foot.
1: I said that I do every now. I do when I shave my legs. I don't like go intensely on them.
0: Which I mean, we know that's not that often.
1: Okay, that's true. Well, during the summer, it's pretty often. Because I'm at the beach, so I kind of, well, I don't know. Sometimes it's often. Anyways, I try to, and honestly, my feet are dirty a lot because I live in a very dirty... And my yard is very, like, dirt-filled.
0: Yeah, so, we know. We can see it when you walk. We know when you're walking in the building because it looks like someone has just got done mining a cave.
1: Hey, I've gotten better, okay, at wiping my feet. Anyways, so
0: our general manager got mad.
1: He literally did.
0: He said you have to start wiping your feet before you come in because it looks like a coal miner just walked up in
1: here. That's why there's a pile of dirt right before
0: it
1: the
0: is.
1: Door.
0: You have to beat your boots off.
1: Literally. But so that's why I do wash my feet a lot. You said you don't scrub your feet at all.
0: No, my feet are fine.
1: So you never like bend down and then you said you're afraid of falling over?
0: Yeah, I just don't think I got it. And I don't like I'm ticklish and so I don't I let the water do its thing.
1: Yeah.
0: You want to smell my feet?
1: I mean, honestly, I'm sure they smell fine. If you think about it, let's really think about it. Your feet are standing.
0: I don't want to smell your feet.
1: No, not that. But your feet are standing in like soap water.
0: Yeah.
1: So like it should be okay.
0: Some people are determined though. We got some people on the phone that we talked to just a minute ago. Here's a compilation of what they had to say about what their significant other does or what they do.
2: I've been married 8 years and just found out my husband doesn't wash his feet. I don't even know who he is anymore.
3: No. Feet are at the bottom. Water and gravity do the job. Work smarter, not harder.
2: I wash mine and exfoliate. Y'all out here walking around with haunted feet and it shows.
4: My man said he skips it because it's a slip hazard. Bro, the only hazard is your feet.
0: I told you it's a slip hazard.
1: Okay, see, my thing, this girl's right about exfoliating because I know for a fact my feet's got some dead skin. They need to be scrubbed off.
0: Yeah, and two of them are webbed together.
1: Yeah, I know. And how am I supposed to wash in between that? Explain that to me. Get a little, one of those little straw cleaners, you know, the ones you shove into your straw to clean it?
0: Yeah.
1: I need that in between my toes.
0: Yeah, get me some on a stick.
1: That's nasty.
0: That's what I need, just a long stick to gross. Wash my feet. At least I get everything else. Now, the real thing is when people don't wash their booty crack. That's the bad thing.
1: There's people that don't wash
0: their booty
1: crack.
0: There are dudes out there that just disregard that whole thing.
1: That is the main part people need to clean.
0: Yeah. Hey, look. I'm just, don't yell at me. Ugh. I'm just saying.
1: Gross people.
0: It's Hot 104.9. 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
1: And if it's not, can we really have a discussion about that? 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
1: It's on 104.9. We're back with another Monday edition of Ghosted, where we try to figure out what went wrong on a date. This week, we're going to help out Doug. He went on a date with a lady named Tammy, and Doug thought everything went well for him.
2: And this is unfortunate for Doug, considering Valentine's Day is coming up, too, so I want to get to the bottom of it.
1: Time's a ticking, Doug. You thought everything went good. What happened?
3: Yeah, we hit it off. We had a great time. I thought, you know, she had decided to come back to the place after our date, and she came over, and I thought it was moving forward and kind of going to the right place. And then next thing I know, after she left, I haven't heard from her since, and I'm kind of confused and scratching my head over here, like what the hell happened.
1: Yeah, I mean, they seem to never know what happened.
2: It's a mystery. That's what we're trying to solve.
1: We're here to help you on Ghosted. We're going to call Tammy coming up here in just a minute. Doug, hold on.

0: all.
1: Hello.
0: Hey, can I speak to Tammy?
1: Yeah, this is Tammy. Who's this?
2: Hey, it's Twiggins and Allie. We are on Hot 104.9 here in Tallahassee. And
1: Yeah, I've heard of you guys.
2: Oh, hey. Good.
0: So listen, we're on the air right now, and we have a feature called Ghosted, and that's when somebody wants to find out what happened on a date. Doug has called us to figure out what happened after what he thought was a great date, a great time with you, and you haven't called him back or anything. Can you tell us what's up?
1: Listen, you know, he's a great guy, okay? I'll be honest. Problem is when we went back to his place and in his bedroom, he has a huge teddy bear collection on his bed, okay? He's a grown man, and he has a teddy bear collection on his bed.
2: Oh, wow.
0: Oh, yeah. Okay, hang on a second. We've got Doug on the phone right now. Doug.
3: Hello. Hey, what's up?
1: Hey, what about that teddy bear collection on your bed? What's going on with that?
3: What's wrong with teddy bears? Is that why you blew me off? Seriously?
1: There's nothing wrong with teddy bears in and of itself. There's something wrong being a grown man having teddy bears lining his bed.
3: Well, first of all, number one, I don't know if you've noticed it, but it's a new trend that teddy bears, you know, adults have teddy bears. Second of all, my nickname is a teddy bear, so you wouldn't know that because you never got close enough to figure it out. That's my nickname, so people always buy me teddy bears. I'm a teddy bear. I'm a giant teddy bear. Duh. And you missed out now because you ain't going to have no teddy bear now.
1: I don't even know how to respond to the most ridiculous thing I have ever heard a grown man say to me.
3: I think it's ridiculous. It's ridiculous that you're blowing someone off because they have teddy bears on their bed. You never had a teddy bear in your life?
1: Yeah, you know, like when I was six, but as a grown woman, I don't line my bedroom with my teddy bear collection. Like, okay. I don't know. It's just a little creepy. I'm sorry.
3: You have nothing from when you were a kid.
1: I think you're failing to see the problem here, and that's what's kind of concerning.
3: The problem as far as you tell you,
1: time out. Hold. Guys, this is really getting nowhere. He's not understanding the score. I'm out. I'm done. Bye.
3: Yeah, we'll go. Goodbye. You lost your teddy bear.
2: Oh, okay.
0: Doug.
2: All right.
3: Yeah.
0: So you have a teddy bear collection.
3: Yeah, of course I do. I have some from when I was a kid still. Like, that's my nickname.
2: Got it. So it's not just like one or two, where it's like a whole collection. Interesting. Sentimental.
0: I thought your name was Doug. I don't know how they got teddy bear, right? Teddy out of Doug. Anyway, not, I digress. This is a bigger problem. This is probably not a turn on for potential mates for you, Doug.
3: They're not for me then, obviously, because they're going to have to love teddy bears to come to my house.
2: Okay, well, at least you know what you want, you know?
0: Have to love. I got to say, this is weird, though.
2: It is a little.
3: All right.
2: A little
3: I appreciate your time, and well, loss for her, I guess.
0: Yeah, sure. That's what you want to say, buddy.
3: Because I'm a giant teddy bear.
0: Okay. Well, maybe stop saying that, too, if that's me. Thank you, Doug, for that. We do appreciate it.
2: What would you do if you walked into a guy's house with a whole collection? Not just like, to me, one or two teddy bears, not a big deal. A line of teddy bears, that's odd.
0: I think it's kind of cute. You say that's hot?
2: Odd.
0: Oh.
2: Odd. A whole lot, like lining your whole bed, that's to me a little much.
0: Yeah, I don't know.
2: But to each their own, I guess.
0: I think it's cute, like when guys have like a stuffed animal from their past that they keep on their bed. But like whole thing, that's like a My Strange Addiction borderline situation.
2: Because then like when you go to use the bed, you have to take off each individual one. Like,
0: I think I would have asked a little bit more questions just because I'm nosy and I'm curious as to what's going on here. So the fact that she got freaked out immediately kind of says that this wasn't going to go anywhere. But I would have asked I would ask 21 questions about what's going on here.
2: I also think it wouldn't have been as bad if they were like in a display case or something. On the bed is

0: Just on the bed is just...
1: Display case might be a little bit weird.
0: You think? Weirder than lining the bed?
1: Yeah, it's like, you want to see my Beanie Baby collection? I used to put those in a revolving case when I was growing up. All right, well, there it is. That's Ghosted. Maybe keep those in the guest room next time.
0: In the attic, perhaps.

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Mr. Know-It-All, Hot 104.9, Twiggins and Allie in the afternoon. If your teenager's looking for a job this summer, the highest paying job for teens is a car technician or a mechanic. 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
4: Partial sunshine for the rest of the afternoon and evening. We'll see a few pop-up areas of showers generally around and north of Interstate 10. Otherwise, we'll see scattered clouds into the night as well with a low of 74. Partly sunny for Tuesday. Another few pop-up daytime showers or storms tomorrow, 91 for the high. From the ABC 27 First to Know Weather Center, I'm Chief Meteorologist Casanova Nurse.
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0: 104.9 Twiggins and Allie in the afternoon. I saw something on my feed the other day, and I can't stop thinking about it.
1: What was that?
0: Well, apparently, you're supposed to wash your feet when you're in the shower.
1: What do you mean, wash your feet in the shower?
0: You're supposed to, like, physically, like, bend down and wash your feet in the shower.
1: Like, scrubbing them with intention? Or just, like, hoping for the best?
0: No, apparently
1: bubbles?
0: You're supposed to wash them completely off every time. I didn't know this.
1: Oh, dear.
0: I don't do that.
1: You don't wash your feet at all? Like, you've never actually physically rubbed your feet?
0: I mean, unless I'm, like... I know they're actually, like, I've been running through the dirt or something like that. But, like, no, I just let the water.
1: I mean, I will admit, like, on the daily, I don't get down there and scrub them. But I'll, like, run my hand over them slightly.
0: I don't think I have the balance to get down there.
1: Well, okay, you know why I think I do is because I shave my legs. So while I've got my legs there and I'm shaving them, I'll just, like, you know, kind of rub them a little bit.
0: So I'll hit all the areas, right? Mm-hmm. I'll hit, you know, my pits.
1: Sure.
0: My crack.
1: Of course.
0: I'll even get the legs, but I'll probably stop at the ankles.
1: Yeah, I probably
0: would,
1: because
0: I got to do this thing real quick. Like, I do this whole dance where I got to get down there quick because I'm going to fall over if I don't.
1: What do you mean your balance is that bad? Yeah, I feel like I would, too. I would do the same as you, except for the shaving. I think that helps. I definitely don't, like, go in between the toes or anything like that.
0: I saw these things on TikTok shop where you can, like, put them on your floor of your shower and you can just rub your feet over them, but like I can't even get, I don't, you know how I feel about feet. I don't like feet, period.
1: Yeah.
0: And I don't like when people, like, you go get a pedicure, I don't like when they do the bottom of the feet thing.
1: Oh, it's too ticklish.
0: It's embarrassing because they always laugh at you.
1: But that's the thing, if you're saying it's like something you rub your feet on, it would be cool,
0: but
1: it would, like,
0: be ticklish. And I think I'm just more terrified of falling over in the shower because I live alone and I think I'd be there for a while and no one come find me.
1: I think you need to do some balance exercises if that's the case.

0: Like that, some yoga. Do you wash your feet in the shower? Does your significant other? That's another question. Do you think that your husband washes his feet in the shower?
1: I think Tyler probably does because he works outside.
0: I don't think he does.
1: You don't think so?
0: No.
1: I'll ask him tonight.
0: He said he has really smelly feet, so.
1: Yeah, but then when he comes out of the shower, they're not, so I would assume he would have to wash them.
0: Well, we'll have to find out. We want to know if your significant other does, if you care. Join in the conversation, 850-383-1049.

0: It's not 104.9. We're talking about feet today. Everyone's favorite thing, feet.
1: And how whether you do or do not wash them in the shower.
0: And we're talking like foot to hand contact.
1: Like you physically scrub them.
0: You get down there, you address the foot.
1: I said that I do every now. I do when I shave my legs. I don't like go intensely on them.
0: Which I mean, we know that's not that often.
1: Okay, that's true. Well, during the summer, it's pretty often. Because I'm at the beach, so I kind of, well, I don't know. Sometimes it's often. Anyways, I try to, and honestly, my feet are dirty a lot because I live in a very dirty... And my yard is very, like, dirt-filled.
0: Yeah, so, we know. We can see it when you walk. We know when you're walking in the building because it looks like someone has just got done mining a cave.
1: Hey, I've gotten better, okay, at wiping my feet. Anyways, so
0: our general manager got mad.
1: He literally
0: did. He said you have to start wiping your feet before you come in because it looks like a coal miner just walked up in
1: here.
0: That's
1: why there's a pile of dirt right before the door.
0: You have to beat your boots off.
1: Literally. But so that's why I do wash my feet a lot. You said you don't scrub your feet at all.
0: No, my feet are fine.
1: Do you never like bend down? And then you said you're afraid of falling over?
0: Yeah, I just don't think I got it. And I don't like, I'm ticklish. And so I don't, I let the water do its thing.
1: Yeah.
0: You want to smell my feet?
1: I mean, honestly, I'm sure they smell fine. If you think about it, let's really think about it. Your feet are standing.
0: I don't want to smell your feet.
1: No, not that. But your feet are standing in like soap water.
0: Yeah.
1: So like it should be okay.
0: Some people are determined though. We got some people on the phone that we talked to just a minute ago. Here's a compilation of what they had to say about what their significant other does or what they do.
2: I've been married 8 years and just found out my husband doesn't wash his feet. I don't even know who he is anymore.
3: No. Feet are at the bottom. Water and gravity do the job. Work smarter, not harder.
2: I wash mine and exfoliate. Y'all out here walking around with haunted feet and it shows. My man said he skips it because it's a slip hazard. Bro, the only hazard is your feet.
0: I told you it's a slip hazard.
1: Okay, see, my thing, this girl's right about exfoliating because I know for a fact my feet's got some dead skin. They need to be scrubbed off.
0: Yeah, and two of them are webbed together.
1: Yeah, I know. And how am I supposed to wash in between that? Explain that to me. Get a little, one of those little straw cleaners, you know, the ones you shove into your straw to clean it?
0: Yeah.
1: I need that in between my toes.
0: Yeah, give me something on a stick.
1: That's nasty.
0: That's what I need, just a long stick to wash my feet. At least I get everything else. Now, the real thing is when people don't wash their booty crack. That's the bad thing.
1: There's people that don't wash
0: their booty
1: crack.
0: There are dudes out there that just disregard that whole thing.
1: That is the main part people need to clean.
0: Yeah. Hey, look. I'm just, don't yell at me. Ugh. I'm just saying.
1: Gross people.
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